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1: And now, the weather.
2: Outside, gloomy skies, a persistent drizzle, and a chilly wind blowing from the west, north, east, and south. But inside, temperatures of toasty warm, with a high chance of plush rugs, soft lighting, and snuggly throws. 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
8: Top stories this hour. The Defence Secretary says it's too early to make decisions about who was behind a suspected terror plot at RAF Fairford in Gloucestershire. Police say they're looking at whether hostile states were involved. Iran's embassy in London's categorically rejected any involvement. Five British nationals who were arrested have been released on bail. Residents like Selina have been allowed to return home.
9: More concerned than I have been for the last 25 years. And we've lived here for a long time, so when Iraq first kicked off, you know, we were aware then. It's always something in the back of your mind. But now, yeah, it's super scary.
8: Andy Burnham will tell Labour members that hope comes from honesty in his first address to its annual conference as Prime Minister. He's expected to tackle issues like youth unemployment and public control of utilities. A publicly owned Great British Energy Grid has also been announced. Here's what people in Liverpool want to hear.
10: The usual one, isn't it? Immigration.
11: I guess an Irish border poll is important to me.
12: What I want him to hear is what he'll do for social care, because it really is wicked, some of the things that happen to people.
13: So I'd like to hear that he's going to raise a tax threshold to at least 15,000, at least.
8: Crimes involving trespassing on the tracks caused nearly 5 months of delays to passengers last year. Network Rail says this included incidents of cable theft, vandalism and obstruction. It's working with the British Transport Police to identify culprits faster. Artificial intelligence that analyses speech could be used to screen people for type 2 diabetes. Experts have developed a tool to detect verbal changes linked to the condition. Manchester City chief executive Ferran Soriano has told other club bosses that the fight against 115 Premier League charges could take years to resolve. Neither City nor the Premier League have commented on reports of alleged financial rule breaches. And a storm developing in the mid-Atlantic could be the cause of the remarkably warm weather we're experiencing for this time of year. Forecasters say it could get as high as 27 degrees Celsius around London later. From Sky News, I'm AJ Walsh.

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8: The top stories this hour. Detectives are continuing to investigate who was responsible for a suspected terror plot in Gloucestershire. Five British men in their 20s who were arrested near RAF Fairford 2 days ago are out on bail. There is still significant police activity at and around the military base used by the US. But former Met Police Chief Superintendent Dal Babu thinks the situation's calmer than it was.
9: Common sense would tell you that if there was something serious happening, these people would not be released very quickly in the way they have been. They may still be offensive that have been committed, but we're not in the territory that we were.
8: The Iranian embassies described claims Iran was involved as unfounded and malicious. The Prime Minister's pledge to tackle issues that politicians usually avoid when he addresses Labour's party conference this afternoon. Andy Burnham's speech to members is his first in the top job. A new poll shared with Sky News suggests most people don't believe allegations made about the King in Earl Spencer's book. The survey by Delta Poll shows 45% of people thought claims that the then Prince Charles was giddily elated after Diana's death were false. Our royal correspondent Laura Bundock has more.
10: When asked if they thought the King was doing a good job, 62% thought he was, which has remained fairly stable. Now, this is, of course, just one poll, but with the war of words that erupted, according to these results, his popularity has been pretty unaffected.
8: Campaigners warn wildlife crimes against species like hedgehogs, badgers and seals are going unpunished. There were over 2,000 reports of incidents last year, but a conviction rate of less than 2%. Shop inflation slowed this month as retailers ramped up promotions to drive demand. The British Retail Consortium says prices were 1.4% up on a year ago, down from August's growth of 1.5%. And fictional characters like Peppa Pig, Harry Potter and Mr Bean are driving international students to study here. In a survey, more than 4 in 5 admit British culture played a part in their decision. From Sky News, I'm AJ Walsh.

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8: The top stories this hour. The Prime Minister's pledging to tackle issues he says politicians usually avoid when he addresses Labour's party conference this afternoon. Andy Burnham's speech is expected to feature youth unemployment and a publicly owned energy grid. Our political correspondent Tom Claiborne has more.
9: The PM's hinted towards new announcements on defence spending in detail around creating a national care service. It's something Andy Burnham's called for since his last time in government and is partly motivated by his dad's personal battle with Alzheimer's. James Murray is Paymaster General.
10: It's one of the most powerful examples of him taking one of the challenges that people have spoken about for so many years in this country but not addressed, and he is running at it head on.
9: Critics say the government needs to cut public spending on the likes of welfare to better fund defence.
8: Detectives are continuing to investigate a suspected terror plot in Gloucestershire. Five British men in their 20s who were arrested near RAF Fairford 2 days ago are now out on bail. And forecasters say a storm developing in the mid-Atlantic could be the cause of the remarkably warm weather we're experiencing for this time of year.
11: Now for the news across the South. The anti-migrant activist known as Danny Tomo is set to appear before Portsmouth Crown Court today after allegedly slashing a boat with a knife in the Channel. The 37-year-old has pleaded not guilty to criminal damage. The number of outstanding cases at Winchester Crown Court has risen by more than 16%. There were 395 open cases at the end of March, rising to 460 by the end of June. It's one of the biggest increases recorded at a Crown Court in England and Wales. Southampton City Council set to have an improvement advisor appointed after its adult social care service was rated as requires improvement. They'll support the council as it works to upgrade the service. The council also approved £430,000 a year for additional staff. And the derelict Toys R Us building in Southampton City Centre is set to be demolished after council planners approved the plans. The building on Western Esplanade has been empty since 2018.
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11: Cloudy with outbreaks of rain, getting brighter and warmer as the day goes on, with highs of 27 Celsius. That's the latest. I'm Caroline Verdon.
12: Hello, good morning. Welcome to Nation Easy. It's Kate at breakfast, kicking off in style with Dolly Parton and Tupac.

I love that song. Love, love, love it. Dolly Parton, here you come again, here at Nation Easy Radio. Welcome along to Tuesday. Tuesday, the 29th of September 2026, in case you were wondering. It's important. Yes. It's Kay Weston here at breakfast. I hope I find you well this Tuesday morning. I've got Christopher Cross on the way with Arthur's theme after sixpence, None the Richer on Nation Easy. Kay.

0: Christopher Cross with Arthur's theme, The Best That You Can Do. This is Kate here at Nation Easy. Welcome along to breakfast. I've just had a look at the celebrity birthdays. Yes, I've just been doing some research. I have a lot. I'm going to have to go like the clappers this morning. Yes, that will all happen during the 7 o'clock hour. Hopefully I will have woken up by then. I've got Cyndi Lauper on the way, Chicago too. And it's time to make our first visit to the traffic and travel hub. The woman in charge, the woman with all the information at her fingertips, is Selena Ross, and she is up next.
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18: 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All seems good with the county's roads so far this morning. 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Keep me up to date on the travel hotline. 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

0: Simply Red on Nation Easy with a new flame, as opposed to an old one. Have you ever thought what it might be like to meet some of your exes? Yes. Yeah, I know. It sends me into a complete cold sweat. No, I think I would rather not. Anyway, move on, Kate. I have got Dina Carroll on the way. Ain't No Man, literally. And I've got Selena Ross on the way. She has your traffic and travel news, and she is up next.
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10: 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All seems good with the county's roads so far this morning. No problems or issues to report from the police as yet. 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Keep me up to date on the travel hotline. It's 0333 311 1050.
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0: and Missing You on Nation Easy Radio. Welcome to Brekkie with me, Kate Weston. It's lovely to have your company this morning. I'm here until 10 o'clock. I have celebrity birthdays this morning. I've got Tuesday's Happy Fact as well. Plus, more great music than you can shake a stick at. I don't understand that comment. I've got Tina Turner on the way, Joni Mitchell as well. They are up after the news and your weather. It's almost 7 o'clock.
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6: The top stories this hour. The Defence Secretary says it's too early to make decisions about a suspected terror plot at RAF Fairford in Gloucestershire. Police say they're looking into whether hostile states were involved. Iran's embassy in London's categorically rejected any involvement. Five British nationals who were arrested on Sunday have been released on bail. A big day lies ahead for Andy Burnham, who will use his first party conference speech as Prime Minister to promise an end to politics as usual. In Liverpool later, the Labour leader's expected set out plans for free social care in England, youth unemployment measures and a new publicly owned energy grid. Here's what people in the city say they want to hear.
8: The usual one, isn't it? Immigration.
9: I guess an Irish border poll is important to me.
10: What I want him to hear is what he'll do for social care, because it really is wicked, some of the things that happen to people.
11: Well, I'd like to hear that he's going to raise the tax threshold to at least 15,000, at least.
6: And Northern Ireland remain unbeaten in the Nations League. Their match at Windsor Park against Hungary finished in a goal. Straw.
12: Now for the news across the South. The anti-migrant activist known as Danny Tomo is set to appear before Portsmouth Crown Court today after allegedly slashing a boat with a knife in the Channel. The 37-year-old has pleaded not guilty to criminal damage. The number of outstanding cases at Winchester Crown Court has risen by more than 16%. There were 395 open cases at the end of March, rising to 460 by the end of June. It's one of the biggest increases recorded at a Crown Court in England and Wales. Southampton City Council set to have an improvement advisor appointed after its adult social care service was rated as requires improvement. They'll support the council as it works to upgrade the service. The council also approved £430,000 a year for additional staff. And the derelict Toys R Us building in Southampton city centre is set to be demolished after council planners approved the plans. The building on Western Esplanade has been empty since 2018.
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12: Cloudy with outbreaks of rain, getting brighter and warmer as the day goes on, with highs of 27 Celsius. That's the latest. I'm Caroline Verdon.
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Joni Mitchell on Nation Easy in her big yellow taxi. It's Kate Weston here with you on a Tuesday morning. That was one of the things that disappointed me in New York. Yes, it's a small thing, I know, but I was looking forward to seeing all those yellow taxis, but they don't look like that anymore. No, they are still yellow, but they're ever so modern. I was hoping for the ones that you used to see when you watched an episode of Starsky and Hutch, those ones. You know the ones I mean. Anyway, it didn't ruin the trip, I'll be honest. I have got the celebrity birthdays on the way after the Cranberries and Linger. And this is Foreigner on Nation Easy.

0: The Cranberries and Linger on Nation Easy Radio. It's Kate Weston here with your celebrity birthdays on the way, after which I have Selena with your traffic and travel. I have James Ingram, Michael McDonald, Billy Ocean as well. There are a lot of birthdays I need to get a wriggle on. It's a happy heavenly birthday to Jerry Lee Lewis and to Nelson. Yes, I thought I'd just throw that in. It's a Portsmouth reference. Ian McShane, 84. Robert Webb, 54. Mackenzie Crook is 55. Luke Goss from Bros, of course, 58. Alfie Bowie can sing a bit, is 53. Actress Patricia Hodge is 80. And Seb Coe, he could run a bit in his day, is 70. If it's your birthday today, have a lovely day.
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10: A3M Waterlooville looking really busy northbound, heading towards the A3 at Clanfield. Northbound M271 is slow. Westbound M27, the offset at Junction 4, slowing on to the northbound M3. And also got temporary lights at South Newton causing delays. A36, thanks to Steve for the update.
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Paola Nutini, last request here at Nation Easy Radio. So it's Patricia Hodges' birthday today, the big 80, wonderful actress. And of course, she plays Miranda's mum, Penny, in Miranda, which I absolutely love. Years ago, I was doing a part. I was in Panto somewhere. I think it was probably in Bournemouth. And I was playing the fairy. And she was quite a prim fairy. And I said, oh, such fun. I said that quite a bit. Anyway, towards the end of the run, someone came up and said, do you know what?

0: You're just like Patricia Hodge in Miranda. And I thought, yep, that's exactly what I was going for. It took them about 4 or 5 weeks to cotton on. But anyway, these things happen. Welcome along to the show this Tuesday morning. Loads more on the way. I've got Tuesday's happy fact to make your day a little better. Not much, just a bit. Selena has your traffic and travel on the way. And then it's something from Roy Orbison.
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11: A3 still very slow northbound from the A3 in Waterlooville heading towards Clanfield. There are lights at South Newton, A36 causing delays. Two sets of works in Lyndhurst, Southampton Road and Bournemouth Road affected. Slow through the works, Stansted Road, Horndean.
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0: Mariah Carey on Nation Easy Radio and Hero. It's Kate's here with breakfast this Tuesday morning. It's lovely to have your company. I'm here until 10 o'clock. Loads of great music on the way. I've had a sneaky peek because I can at the next hour. So I'm going to kick off with George Michael and Eric Carmen. Yes, he's all by himself. But it is almost 8 o'clock. Let's hand over to my news team for the news here in the South and the all-important weather forecast.
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16: Top stories this hour. The US Secretary of State claims a foreign actor was involved in the suspected terror plot at RAF Fairford in Gloucestershire over the weekend. Marco Rubio's reiterated America takes any threat against its assets abroad very seriously. Five men arrested on suspicion of terrorism offences have since been released on bail. The Prime Minister's pledging to tackle issues he says politicians usually avoid when he addresses Labour's party conference in Liverpool this afternoon. Andy Burnham's speech is expected to feature youth unemployment and a publicly owned energy grid. Our political correspondent Tom Claiborne has more.
17: The PM's hinted towards new announcements on defence spending in detail around creating a national care service, partly motivated by his dad's personal battle with Alzheimer's. James Murray is Paymaster General.
18: It's one of the most powerful examples of him taking challenges and running at it head on.
17: Critics say the government needs to cut public spending on the likes of welfare to better fund defence.
16: And Northern Ireland remain unbeaten in the nation's league after a goalless draw with Hungary.
19: Now for the news across the South. The anti-migrant activist known as Danny Tomo is set to appear before Portsmouth Crown Court today after allegedly slashing a boat with a knife in the Channel. The 37-year-old has pleaded not guilty to criminal damage. The number of outstanding cases at Winchester Crown Court has risen by more than 16%. There were 395 open cases at the end of March, rising to 460 by the end of June. It's one of the biggest increases recorded at a Crown Court in England and Wales. Southampton City Council set to have an improvement advisor appointed after its adult social care service was rated as requires improvement. They'll support the council as it works to upgrade the service. The council also approved £430,000 a year for additional staff. And the derelict Toys R Us building in Southampton City Centre is set to be demolished after council planners approved the plans. The building on Western Esplanade has been empty since 2018.
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19: Cloudy without breaks of rain, getting brighter and warmer as the day goes on, with highs of 27 Celsius. That's the latest. I'm Caroline Verdon.
0: It's Kate at breakfast here at Nation Easy Radio, the home of relaxing favourites. Welcome along. I've got Eric Carmen on the way, but first up, it's George Michael and Faith.

I'm going to be honest. He's a bit of a whinger, isn't he? Which is why he's all by himself. Eric Carmen on Nation Easy Radio. Yes, I know. I'm so kind, aren't I? It's Kate Weston here with you at breakfast. Hope you're well this Tuesday morning. I have Tuesday's happy fact on the way to make your day a little better, not much. Just a bit. Once again, it will be a fact all about sport. Yes, they're sporting facts again this week. I've got Howard Jones on the way after Ace of Base and The Sign on Nation Easy.

0: Howard Jones on Nation Easy. What is love? Selena has been beavering away. She's been working her fingers to the bone, compiling the traffic and travel news for you. She's on the way very soon. Then it is the 3 degrees. Yes, I was the fourth degree. Yes. Oh, I would love to have been in that band. And then I have Lionel Richie. But now it is time for Tuesday's Happy Fact. To make your day a little better, not much, just a bit. It is one that you may well have heard of before, because I have, but I do like it. It is an unusual sport. It originated in Finland and it is wife carrying. Yes, male competitors race through a challenging obstacle course whilst carrying a teammate, traditionally their wife. Yes, the fastest time wins and the prize is often the wife's weight in beer. Now that is a lot of beer.
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13: Accidents eastbound M27 after junction 11 for Fareham. All moved onto the hard shoulder now. Four lanes open past the scene. Thanks to Adrian for the latest call on that. It is very slow from junction 9 for Whiteley though. Also slow westbound to the scene from junction 12. The M271 stays slow northbound. Bassett Avenue, Southampton's congested, as is Stansted Road, Horndean. That's due to the ongoing works.
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0: See all of my heart here at Nation Easy. It's Kate Weston with Bruce Springsteen on the way. Selena has your traffic and travel too. I was saying yesterday that I'd used the word dishy when I was chatting to someone and they said, what does that mean? They were clearly showing their age, or I was showing my age. They were in their mid-20s. They had no idea what the word dishy meant. I said, well, you know, it's someone who's, you know, good looking, attractive. Well, Margaret has been in touch and said, Kate, do you know what the word buff means? Well, do you know, Margaret, I've Googled it just to be on the safe side. And it means it is a man who has noticeable developed muscles and looks physically fit. Ah, yes, that's what it means. But sadly, I've never known a man like that.
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1: 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Traffic and travel.
7: M27 still quite busy eastbound, junction 9 through 11 following the accident earlier, also slowing westbound junction 12. Curbridge to Botley's looking very slow. M271 congested northbound to junction 3, as is the westbound M27 from junction 4. Does look particularly bad A27 north Baddersley and Badger Farm Road. Winchester's very congested.
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0: Michael Jackson, PYT, Pretty Young Thing. So it's almost time for the Stress Busters this Tuesday morning. I'm going to kick off with something from Madness and the most gorgeous song ever. You will love it, from the brilliant Dusty Springfield. They're up after the news and the weather. It is almost 9 o'clock.
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8: The top stories this hour. US Secretary of State Marco Rubio claims a foreign actor was involved in a suspected terror plot at a Gloucestershire military base used by America. It sounds President Trump says he was surprised five British nationals arrested near RAF Fairford have been released. Defence Secretary Wes Streeting insists they're under strict bail conditions. A big day lies ahead for Andy Burnham, who'll be using his first party conference speech as Prime Minister to promise an end to politics as usual. In Liverpool later, the Labour leaders expected set out plans for free social care in England, youth unemployment measures and a new publicly owned energy grid. Here's what people in the city say they want to hear.
9: The usual one, isn't it? Immigration.
10: I guess an Irish border poll is important to me.
11: What I want him to hear is what he'll do for social care, because it really is wicked, some of the things that happen to people.
12: So I'd like to hear that he's going to raise the tax threshold to at least 15,000, at least.
8: And Northern Ireland remain unbeaten in the Nations League. Their match at Windsor Park against Hungary finished in a goalless draw.
13: Now for the news across the South. The anti-migrant activist known as Danny Tomo is set to appear before Portsmouth Crown Court today after allegedly slashing a boat with a knife in the Channel. The 37-year-old has pleaded not guilty to criminal damage. The number of outstanding cases at Winchester Crown Court has risen by more than 16%. There were 395 open cases at the end of March, rising to 460 by the end of June. It's one of the biggest increases recorded at a Crown Court in England and Wales. Southampton City Council set to have an improvement advisor appointed after its adult social care service was rated as requires improvement. They'll support the council as it works to upgrade the service. The council also approved £430,000 a year for additional staff. And the derelict Toys R Us building in Southampton city centre is set to be demolished after council planners approved the plans. The building on Western Esplanade has been empty since 2018.
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13: Cloudy with outbreaks of rain, getting brighter and warmer as the day goes on, with highs of 27 Celsius. That's the latest. I'm Caroline Verdon.
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0: So at just gone nine, each weekday morning I play an hour of super relaxing favourites. We call them the Stress Busters. Dusty Springfield is on the way after Madness.

C and the Sunshine Band. Please don't go one of your stress busters here at Nation Easy. Before that, wasn't it gorgeous? Going back from dusty Springfield, you see? I said you'd love it. So welcome to the Stress Busters, an hour of super relaxing favourites. I've got the Backstreet Boys on the way after this song. Yes, it's one that we all tried when we got a guitar or we went to the music practice rooms at school, didn't we? Yes, because we thought it was easy to play. This is Yesterday from the Beatles on Nation Easy. Yeah.

0: The Backstreet Boys, As Long As You Love Me, one of your stress busters here at Nation Easy. Before that, Yesterday from the Beatles. I'm not wrong, am I? Those of you that are musical would have tried to do that on a guitar at school, I feel sure. The other one that everybody did was The House of the Rising Sun, yes, from The Animals, or John Denver and Annie's Song. That was another one. What a gorgeous song that is. I must get that on soon. Anyway, the lovely music continues this morning with Stevie Wonder, Lisa Stansfield, and up next, it's Richard Marx.
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0: Dire Straits, your latest trick on Nation Easy, one of your stress busters. Before that, Isn't She Lovely from Stevie Wonder from Songs in the Key of Life. And yesterday, I forgot to mention it, yesterday was the 50th anniversary of the release of that album. And what an album it is. It is just, it's right up there, isn't it? And of course, Stevie Wonder is touring the UK very, very soon. My son has tickets. I am so jealous. I said to him, I think I will try and find a lone ticket somewhere and go and see him. Oh, you won't be able to, Mum. Oh, no, you won't be able to. It's all sold out. Anyway, if you have a ticket going spare, you know where I am. It's Kate Weston here at Nation Easy this Tuesday morning. The Stress Busters continue with Alicia Keys, who's up next.
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0: The wonderful voice of Chrissy Hynde with The Pretenders' I'll Stand By You brings the Stress Busters to a close. I will do it all again at 9 o'clock tomorrow morning. Andy Jackson is standing by. He's in the hot seat after the news and the weather. And I will see you at 6 tomorrow morning. I hope you have something nice planned for today. Try and have a lovely Tuesday. And I will see you bright and early tomorrow. Take care. Ta-ta. Nation Easy
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6: Top stories this hour. Andy Burnham says he'll set out a different path for the UK during his first Labour Party conference as Prime Minister later. In a social media post, he says an honest conversation is needed on a number of issues, including fixing social care. It's fuelled speculation the pension triple lock could be reformed to pay for it. Political correspondent John Craig says MPs have mixed views.
7: Many regard it as sacred. Others say it's unaffordable. And that's why the Prime Minister is risking really a row by saying, look, we're going to look at it and perhaps review it and see what happens at the next general election or afterwards.
6: The US Secretary of State claims a foreign actor was involved in a suspected terror plot at a Gloucestershire military base used by America. 5 men arrested on suspicion of terrorism offences near RAF Fairford on Sunday have been released on bail. And it's thought the likes of Peppa Pig and Mr Bean are behind a UK boost in attracting international students. A survey suggests more than 4 in 5 say British culture played a part in their decision to study at universities here.
8: Now for the news across the South. The anti-migrant activist known as Danny Tomo is set to appear before Portsmouth Crown Court today after allegedly slashing a boat with a knife in the Channel. The 37-year-old has pleaded not guilty to criminal damage. The number of outstanding cases at Winchester Crown Court has risen by more than 16%. There were 395 open cases at the end of March, rising to 460 by the end of June. It's one of the biggest increases recorded at a Crown Court in England and Wales. Southampton City Council set to have an improvement advisor appointed after its adult social care service was rated as requires improvement. They'll support the council as it works to upgrade the service. The council also approved £430,000 a year for additional staff. And the derelict Toys R Us building in Southampton city centre is set to be demolished after council planners approved the plans. The building on Western Esplanade has been empty since 2018.
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8: Cloudy with outbreaks of rain, getting brighter and warmer as the day goes on, with highs of 27 Celsius. That's the latest. I'm Caroline Verdon.
9: Thank you very much. Good morning to you. This is Andy Jackson here at Nation Easy Radio, the home of Kate Weston at breakfast and relaxing favourites like Bill Withers and Prince.

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0: Take It to the Limit from the Eagles, playing on Nation Easy Radio all the way back in 1976. That long, hot summer for us. And that was just outside the top 10 at number 12 in the singles charts when that was on the radio then. Remember it like it was only yesterday. Rod Stewart, have I told you lately that I love you? On the way in a moment. And our question on the All Day Easy Brain Buster on music was this. What is Miley Cyrus's real first name? Destiny Cyrus, Madison Cyrus, or Hannah Cyrus? The answer was Destiny, which is a lovely name. Nation Easy
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0: At the top of the High Street in Winchester, just past the traffic lights, or on Church Street, Romsey.

0: rhythm of the night from DeBarge on Nation Easy Radio with a whole Sunday afternoon of great company. I say great company, at least half of that company is good because it's me and Kate Weston here Sunday afternoons from noon as we take a look back at the week's celebrity birthdays. Some unbelievable facts we throw at each other in Who Knew, and our survey said, if you missed us on Sunday just gone, by the way, you can search Andy and Kate on the Nation Player app to catch up with our Sunday show from last week. And maybe, if you like it, join us again this coming Sunday from 12. Nation Easy
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15: The top story is this hour, and news just in, former world snooker champion Graham Dott has been jailed for 7 years for historical child sex abuse. Our reporter Lana Mackay is at the High Court in Edinburgh.
16: The 49-year-old appeared in front of a packed courtroom and shook his head in denial as the charges were read out. Dott was found guilty in August of lewd and libidinous practices towards two children, a girl between the ages of 9 and 10 and a boy from age 8 to 12. Judge Lord Harrowart went on to say how Dott had robbed them of a significant period of their childhood, subjecting them to overwhelming fear, shame and anger.
15: Andy Burnham says he'll set out a different path for the UK during his first Labour Party conference as Prime Minister today, amid speculation he could reform the pension triple lock to pay for social care. In a post on social media, he said an honest conversation was needed on the issue. And OpenAI has scrapped plans to release its new artificial intelligence model next month. It's over safety concerns after it showed what's being described as higher levels of deception than its previous.
17: Now for the news across the South. Anti-migrant activist Daniel Thomas, also known as Danny Tomo, is due to appear before Portsmouth Crown Court later. The 37-year-old denies causing criminal damage by slashing a boat with a rescuer on board in the English Channel. Winchester Crown Court has seen one of the biggest rises in outstanding criminal cases in England and Wales. The backlog increased by 65 cases between March and June, reaching 460. Only Newport on the Isle of Wight and Truro recorded larger percentage increases. An improvement advisor is being brought in to help Southampton City Council improve its adult social care service. The service was rated as requiring improvement with concerns about safeguarding and assessing people's needs. The council has approved more than £400,000 a year for additional staff. And the demolition of Southampton's former Toys R Us building has taken a major step forward. Council planners have approved the application, with fencing and hoarding now being installed around the Western Esplanade site. Demolition is expected to begin soon.
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17: Drying up, leaving bright sunshine and a gentle breeze with highs of 27, but expect drizzle again this evening. That's the latest. I'm Caroline Verdon.
0: Hello, it's Andy Jackson here. This is Nation Easy Radio, and I've got more relaxing favourites coming up, like Diana Ross in the Supremes and John Parr.

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0: from the Armageddon movie. Got a number one in America and a number four in this country when that came out in 1998. It's Aerosmith, and I don't want to miss a thing from Nation Easy Radio. Relaxing favourites all afternoon. Film and TV question on the All Day Easy Brainbuster in 10 minutes. And a quick look at some of the things happening around the South as well. We've got Jeeves Takes Charge on at the Mayflower Studios in Southampton. 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Can't get anything more quintessentially English than Jeeves and Worcester, can you? With PG Woodhouse. If you fancy popping along to that, Mayflower Studios in Southampton is the place to go. 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

Fantasy, Earth, Wind and Fire on Nation Easy Radio. Love that a bit. Got James Blunt and Roxy Music coming up in a couple of moments. And our next question on the all-day Easy Brain Buster is film and TV. And I would like to know, please, which actor played D.I. Alec Hardy in the ITV drama Broadchurch? Was it Andrew Buchan, Arthur Darville or David Tennant? The answer after Roxy Music. It's another relaxing favourite from Nation Easy Radio.

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0: James Blunt, who's got a new song out at the moment called Tastes Like Summer, but that one giving him a number one in 2005 from his debut album, which is called Back to Bedlam. James Blunt and You're Beautiful on Nation Easy Radio. Right, here's the answer to our film and TV question on the All Day Easy Brain Buster. I asked which actor played D.I. Alec Hardy in the ITV drama Broadchurch. Your choices were Andrew Buchan, Arthur Darville, or David Tennant. And David Tennant was the correct answer.
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11: Top stories this hour. Former world snooker champion Graham Dott's been jailed for 7 years for child sexual abuse. Lana McKay is at the High Court in Edinburgh.
12: Judge Lord Harrower told a packed courtroom how the 49-year-old had committed a gross violation of trust towards two vulnerable children. A girl between age 9 and 10 when Dott was 16 or 17 and a boy from age 8 to 12 when Dott was married in his 30s with a family. The judge told how Dott groomed the children with treats and warned them they wouldn't be believed if they told anyone. The former snooker world champion continues to deny the charges and was seen shaking his head as they were read out.
11: Andy Burnham says he must have an honest conversation about issues that have been ignored for too long. It's understood he'll use his first Labour Party conference speech as Prime Minister to suggest a review of the state pension's triple lock. The move's expected to help fund social care. And Saved by the Bell star Dennis Haskins has died at the age of 75. He played Principal Belding on the US Kids Show.
13: Now for the news across the South. Anti-migrant activist Daniel Thomas, also known as Danny Tomo, is due to appear before Portsmouth Crown Court later. The 37-year-old denies causing criminal damage by slashing a boat with a rescuer on board in the English Channel. Winchester Crown Court has seen one of the biggest rises in outstanding criminal cases in England and Wales. The backlog increased by 65 cases between March and June, reaching 460. Only Newport on the Isle of Wight and Truro recorded larger percentage increases. An improvement advisor is being brought in to help Southampton City Council improve its adult social care service. The service was rated as requiring improvement with concerns about safeguarding and assessing people's needs. The council has approved more than £400,000 a year for additional staff. And the demolition of Southampton's former Toys R Us building has taken a major step forward. Council planners have approved the application, with fencing and hoarding now being installed around the Western Esplanade site. Demolition is expected to begin soon.
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13: Drying up, leaving bright sunshine and a gentle breeze with highs of 27, but expect drizzle again this evening. That's the latest. I'm Caroline Verdon.
0: Hello, afternoon to you. This is Andy Jackson here at Nation Easy Radio with another hour of relaxing favourites on the way from Barry White and Lionel Richie.

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0: Natalie Cole, and I Miss You Like Crazy from Nation Easy Radio, reaching number two in 1989, the song she wrote all about her dad, the late Nat King Cole. Stay with us for more relaxing favourites from Michael Jackson and the Carpenters in a couple of moments. Quick look at some of the things going on across the South as well. We've got the BSO opening season concerts taking place in the concert hall at Lighthouse Pool on Wednesday. It's the BSO kicking off with a bang under their chief conductor, Mark Wigglesworth. If you fancy going along to the opening night for one of the South's finest orchestras, I say one of the South's, one of the countries, dare I say one of the world's finest orchestras, that is the place to be, Lighthouse Pool on Wednesday of this week. Loads more ideas about things to see and do on our websites. 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

Michael Jackson, Man in the Mirror on Nation Easy Radio. Fleetwood Mac and Coldplay coming up in a moment. And our sporting question. Yes, we're at that time already here on the All Day Easy Brain Buster. Which horse won the King George to the Sixth Chase a record five times between 1986 and 1990? Was it Koto Star, Desert Orchid, or Best Mate? Those are your choices. If you had a bit of a flutter, maybe you'll remember winning big. The answer coming after this, Coldplay and Fix You from Nation Easy.

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0: Fleetwood Mac, Rhiannon on Nation Easy Radio with Michael Bolton, giving us another relaxing favourite in just a moment. First, though, let's do the answer to our sport question on the All-Day Easy Brain Buster. I asked which horse won the King George VI Chase a record 5 times between 1986 and 1990. Choices were Kyoto Star, Desert Orchid, or Best Mate. And the correct answer was Desert Orchid.
1: I'd never met anyone like him. We'd drive around Rome on his Vespa. And he'd read me poetry from the old steps. And that's when I knew I was in love.
2: I didn't know you and Grandad met in Italy.
1: Oh, no. We met the following year.
2: Grand!
1: Anyway, Paris was even wilder.
3: Getting to know Gran before she was Gran. On the train. You can.
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0: Danny Wilson, Mary's Prayer on Nation Easy Radio. Just coming up to 1 o'clock, the latest news and weather for the South is on the way. Perfect to end the day tonight with Duncan Barks. By the way, he's back on tonight's show from 10 o'clock with Stress Busters. 2 hours of beautifully relaxing music to help you end the day perfectly. And at 10:30 and 11:30, it's your nightcap as well, where you can choose your ultimate relaxing favourite as well. So that's all to come later tonight here on Nation Easy. The latest news and weather for the South is next, though, at 1 o'clock.
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9: The top stories this hour. Former snooker world champion Graham Dott's been jailed for 7 years after being convicted of sexually abusing 2 children. Lana Mackay's at the High Court in Edinburgh.
10: Judge Lord Harrower told a packed courtroom how the 49-year-old had committed a gross violation of trust towards the 2 vulnerable children, a girl between age 9 and 10 when Dot was 16 or 17, and a boy from age 8 to 12 when Dot was married in his 30s with a family. Dressed in a dark suit and pink shirt, Dot showed little emotion as he was led from the courtroom.
9: Andy Burnham says he must have an honest conversation about issues that have been ignored. It's understood he'll use his first Labour Party conference speech as Prime Minister to suggest a review of the state pension's triple lock. OpenAI scrapped plans to release its new model. It's over safety concerns after it showed what's been described as higher levels of deception than its predecessor. And Saved by the Bell star Dennis Haskins has died at the age of 75. He played Principal Richard Belding in the show.
11: Now for the news across the South. Anti-migrant activist Daniel Thomas, also known as Danny Tomo, is due to appear before Portsmouth Crown Court later. The 37-year-old denies causing criminal damage by slashing a boat with a rescuer on board in the English Channel. Winchester Crown Court has seen one of the biggest rises in outstanding criminal cases in England and Wales. The backlog increased by 65 cases between March and June, reaching 460. Only Newport on the Isle of Wight and Truro recorded larger percentage increases. An improvement advisor is being brought in to help Southampton City Council improve its adult social care service. The service was rated as requiring improvement, with concerns about safeguarding and assessing people's needs. The council has approved more than £400,000 a year for additional staff. And the demolition of Southampton's former Toys R Us building has taken a major step forward. Council planners have approved the application, with fencing and hoarding now being installed around the Western Esplanade site. Demolition is expected to begin soon.
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11: Growing up, leaving bright sunshine and a gentle breeze with highs of 27, but expect drizzle again this evening. That's the latest. I'm Caroline Verdon.
0: 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After Elton John...

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0: Robbie Williams, Angels on Nation Easy Radio. Hot Chocolate coming up in a couple of seconds as well. And a quick look at some of the things going on across the South. We've got an orchestral tribute to Tim Burton and Dark Fantasy by Moonlight, which comes to Portsmouth Guildhall at 7 o'clock on Thursday evening. 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If you fancy that for a proper orchestral night out, you can catch that on Thursday at Portsmouth Guildhall. And plenty more ideas of things happening across the South as well on our website, nationplayer.com. 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

Dancing Queen, ABBA on Nation Easy Radio. Relaxing favourites continue with Hall & Oates and James Morrison in a moment. And our general knowledge question on the all-day Easy Brain Buster for you now. It's a geography one. What is the world's deepest lake? The world's deepest lake. Is it Lake Baikal, Lake Superior, or Lake Titicaca? Comedy name. Those are your choices. Your answer after this. 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

James Morrison, You Give Me Something. Another relaxing favourite from Jennifer Rush just around the corner. And the answer to the general knowledge question on the all-day Easy Brain Buster. What's the world's deepest lake was what I asked. Lake Baikal, Lake Superior or Lake Titicaca? And the answer was Lake Baikal. 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Nation Easy Brain.

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0: Katie Lang, Constant Craving on Nation Easy Radio. Relaxing favourites all day. Thank you, Heather from Christchurch. She says, Andy, you told us what the world's deepest lake is, but you never told us where it is. Yes, this was Lake Baikal. And if you're thinking of going, don't bother because it's in Russia and it's in Siberia. So it might be the world's deepest lake, but it's also probably going to be pretty chilly as well.
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6: The top stories this hour. Andy Burnham's comments on the pension triple lock will be closely watched when he addresses Labour's conference shortly. Meanwhile, Housing Secretary Angela Rayner's promised to cap leasehold fees, saying she has unfinished business. Former world snooker champion Graham Dott's been jailed for 7 years after being found guilty of sexually abusing two children. Our reporter Lana Mackay is at the High Court in Edinburgh.
7: Judge Lord Harrower told how the former world champion had disguised the grooming as a game, rewarding the children with treats and warning them they wouldn't be believed if they told anyone. The judge went on to say how Dott had robbed them of a significant period of their childhood.
6: Anti-migrant activist Daniel Thomas has been refused bail over the alleged slashing of a dinghy in the English Channel. He's appeared in court via video link. He's previously denied criminal damage. And not everywhere will be warm today, but London could see temperatures hit 27 degrees Celsius. Some areas may not drop below 18 degrees overnight either.
8: Now for the news across the South. Anti-migrant activist Daniel Thomas, also known as Danny Tomo, is due to appear before Portsmouth Crown Court later. The 37-year-old denies causing criminal damage by slashing a boat with a rescuer on board in the English Channel. Winchester Crown Court has seen one of the biggest rises in outstanding criminal cases in England and Wales. The backlog increased by 65 cases between March and June, reaching 460. Only Newport on the Isle of Wight and Truro recorded larger percentage increases. An improvement advisor is being brought in to help Southampton City Council improve its adult social care service. The service was rated as requiring improvement with concerns about safeguarding and assessing people's needs. The council has approved more than £400,000 a year for additional staff. And the demolition of Southampton's former Toys R Us building has taken a major step forward. Council planners have approved the application, with fencing and hoarding now being installed around the Western Esplanade site. Demolition is expected to begin soon.
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8: Drying up, leaving bright sunshine and a gentle breeze with highs of 27, but expect drizzle again this evening. That's the latest. I'm Caroline Verdon.
0: Hello, good afternoon. It's Andy Jackson here. Final question on the all-day Easy Brain Buster is the round we call the tricky one, on the way in half an hour. And relaxing favourites coming up too, from Stevie Wonder, Simon and Garfunkel, and Alexander O'Neill.

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0: Soublé, the captain of her heart on Nation Easy Radio. Relaxing favourites continue with Bob Marley, Annie's Wailers and Marvin Gaye in a couple of moments. A quick look at some of the things happening across the South. Here's a good one worth a look. On Thursday, Ania Magliano, Peach Fuzz, comes to Portsmouth Guildhall. This is the critically acclaimed Edinburgh Comedy Award-winning nominee and rising star of British comedy, bringing her brilliant new show to Guildhall Square. If you fancy that, that is on Thursday. And we've got plenty more ideas of things happening across the South on our website as well. 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

Marvin Gaye, Sexual Healing on Nation Easy Radio, relaxing favourites all day. And the last question of the day on the All Day Easy Brain Buster, it's the round we call the tricky one. And if you're no good at maths, this is going to be exceedingly tricky, because I want to know, what is the sum of all the numbers on a roulette wheel? How many do they all add up to? Is it 666, 720, or 888?

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0: Stylistics, and you make me feel brand new on Nation Easy Radio, the home of Kate Weston at breakfast and relaxing favourites all day, with another one coming up from Celine Dion, and Because She Loved Me, in just a moment. Final answer to the final question of the day here on the All Day Easy Brain Buster. It's the round we call the tricky one. I'd like to know, what's the sum of all the numbers on a roulette wheel? So add them all up, and what do you get? Do you get 666? Do you get 720? Or do you get 888? And the answer is 666, which is apparently why roulette is sometimes called the devil's game.
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3: Welcome, quiz fans. Here is your question. Which iconic All Heroes No Zeros musical group is made up of Freddie, Brian, Roger, and John? Time's up. The answer is, of course, Queen. This quiz is brought to you by All Heroes No Zeros, Cadbury Heroes, 9 Cadbury icons all in one tub.
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0: Bill Medley, Jennifer Warnes, and I've had the time of my life on Nation Easy Radio with relaxing favourites all day. And that's your lot from me, Andy Jackson. Thank you for your company. I'll be back again tomorrow morning at 10 a.m. right after Kate Weston at breakfast. Coming up next, it's the latest news and weather for the South at 3, then Stuart McGinley's Drive Time Show.
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9: Top stories this hour. Andy Burnham's been addressing the Labour Party conference for the first time as Prime Minister. In his speech, he says he wants to draw a line on a decade of division and put Britain on a new path. Former snooker world champion Graham Dott's been jailed for 7 years for being convicted of sexually abusing two children. Lana Mackay is at the High Court in Edinburgh.
10: Judge Lord Harrower told a packed courtroom how the 49-year-old had committed a gross violation of trust towards the two vulnerable children, a girl between age 9 and 10 when Dot was 16 or 17, and a boy from age 8 to 12 when Dot was married in his 30s with a family. Dressed in a dark suit and pink shirt, Dot showed little emotion as he was led from the courtroom.
9: Anti-migrant activist Daniel Thomas has been refused bail during a court hearing. It's over the alleged slashing of a dinghy in the English Channel, which he's previously denied. And Saved by the Bell star Dennis Haskins, who played Principal Belding in the show, has died at the age of 75.
11: Now for the news across the South. There are now 460 criminal cases waiting to be dealt with at Winchester Crown Court. The number increased by 16.5% between the end of March and June. The figures are part of new Ministry of Justice data covering Crown Court. The long empty Toys R Us building in Southampton City Centre is finally set to come down. Council planners have approved its demolition, with work expected over the coming weeks. It's set to be redeveloped with plans for a new mixed-use neighbourhood, including homes, offices and education facilities. Southampton City Council is investing £430,000 a year in extra adult social care staff following a critical inspection. The money will fund a head of service, a team manager and 4 social workers. The council says the changes will help improve the service and reduce waiting times. And a 79-year-old footbridge is being replaced at Havant Railway Station, which could cause disruption over the next 12 months. The multi-million pound scheme is expected to provide a safer and more accessible crossing.
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11: Sunshine and a few showers around this afternoon with highs of 22, and there'll be some patchy cloud around tomorrow. That's the latest. I'm Brad Hardware.
13: Hello, good afternoon. Stuart here across the South for Tuesday's Drive Time. And we start with the cutting crew. And I just died in your arms.

closest thing to heaven. It's the Kane Gang at Nation Easy Radio. Stuart McGinley here with your relaxing favourites, just coming up towards 14 minutes after three. So the 29th of September. I can't believe we're almost in October. Where is the year going? So we're into autumn now, and I thought, right, I'll change my duvet to a slightly thicker tog because it's going to start to feel a bit chillier. And the temperature tonight isn't going to drop below 18 degrees Celsius. I think I'm going to regret that.

0: Shania Twain, and you're still the one at Nation Easy Radio, relaxing favourites for your Tuesday drive time. So on the way later on, we will have all the latest travel with Selena, and if you do spot something, that travel hotline is open right now, if it's safe to call, 0333 311 1050. Store us in your phone as well. Selena will keep you on the move this afternoon. And next, we're going back to the 80s.
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0: Bee Gees, and you should be dancing at Nation Easy Radio with relaxing favourites for the South and the home of Kate Weston at breakfast. And we've got a very forgetful Michael McDonald in just a sec. 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
0: You wouldn't forget getting this phone call, would you?
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0: Will she be returning before the end of the year? We shall have to wait and see. It's Adele at Nation Easy Radio, relaxing favourites and make you feel my love. 29th of September today. On the birthday list is Sebastian Coe. He's 70 today. Luke and Matt Goss, the Bros twins, are 58. And also Robert Webb, the actor, is 54. Oh, and singer Alfie Beau is 53 as well. And a very happy birthday if you're celebrating your big day today. Right, on the way very shortly, we'll get the first of those travel updates with Selena for this Tuesday drive time. And then it's the Walker Brothers and Huey Lewis.
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10: Good afternoon. Starting with the M271, quite a slow northbound on much of the stretch there, soon after Red Bridge. Botley Road, West End, that's congested both ways. Bishopstoke to Fair Oaks looking slow. And some delays in Romsey Town Centre, particularly on Alma Road. Meanwhile, Winchester Road between Bishops Waltham and Waltham Chase, still got some roadworks there, still looking slow. A3 London Road, Waterlooville busy, as is Stansted Road, Horndean due to works. And my hotline is 0333 311 1050.
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10: Top stories this hour. Andy Burnham's promise to roll out greater public control over water, transport, housing and energy, as he gave his first Labour conference speech as the Prime Minister.
11: We will help councils build again and make it affordable by building on unused public land. We will reform right to buy, not taking the right away from anyone in an existing home, but removing it from the new homes we build.
10: The body of a newborn baby has been found along a shoreline in North Wales. North Wales police has appealed for the mother, who may be extremely vulnerable, to come forward. Anti-migrant activist Daniel Thomas has been refused bail over the alleged slashing of a dinghy in the English Channel. He's appeared in court via video link. He's previously denied criminal damage. And Marks & Spencer is teaming up with Sephora to run beauty departments in 100 of its stores from next spring.
12: Now for the news across the South. There are now 460 criminal cases waiting to be dealt with at Winchester Crown Court. The number increased by 16.5% between the end of March and June. The figures are part of new Ministry of Justice data covering Crown Court. The long empty Toys R Us building in Southampton city centre is finally set to come down. Council planners have approved its demolition, with work expected over the coming weeks. It's set to be redeveloped with plans for a new mixed-use neighbourhood, including homes, offices and education facilities. Southampton City Council is investing £430,000 a year in extra adult social care staff following a critical inspection. The money will fund a head of service, a team manager and 4 social workers. The council says the changes will help improve the service and reduce waiting times. And a 79-year-old footbridge is being replaced at Havant Railway Station, which could cause disruption over the next 12 months. The multi-million pound scheme is expected to provide a safer and more accessible crossing.
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12: Sunshine and a few showers around this afternoon with highs of 22, and there'll be some patchy cloud around tomorrow. That's the latest. I'm Brad Hardware.
0: Hello, good afternoon. Stuart here across the south at Nation Easy Radio with another hour of your relaxing favourites. And we start with one of the best duets of all time.

Nation Easy Radio with a great song from Patti Smith and Because the Night. Now, still to come here at Drive Time, we'll take a look at your entertainment stories, including which singing legend has announced that he's going to be doing one final tour before he retires. More on that later on. And someone who's showing no signs of retiring just yet. In fact, she's going to be doing her Christmas show before the end of this year. It's Mariah at Nation Easy Radio and Dream Lover.

0: A karaoke classic and a wonderful song. Islands in the Stream, Kenny and Dolly playing across the South here at Nation Easy Radio. 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Back to this afternoon, and we'll see how the roads across the south are looking next with Selena.
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15: Problems on the southbound M3. There's been an accident between Hockley Cross, Junction 11 and Junction 12 for Chandler's Ford. As a result of that, queues now stretching back towards Junction 9. Thanks to Richard for updating me there. It is crawling southbound. Northbound A3, very slow to Clanfield at the moment, A259. Roadworks east of Nutbourne slowing in both directions whilst heading out of Hedge End. Very congested on Charles Watts Way and Botley Road. Slow too still on Alma Road in Romsey.
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0: Well, the Queen of Pop still reigns supreme. She performed at MTV's VMAs for the first time in over 20 years and took home a load of awards, including for Artist of the Year. There you have Madonna and Crazy for You at Nation Easy Radio. Got some Billy Joel playing next. 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

0: Phil Collins with his tambourine at Nation Easy Radio and You Can't Hurry Love. Now, it does feel very mild today, doesn't it? We've got some sunshine around. There is a chance of some light rain as well, and quite breezy. But the wind is coming up from a southeasterly direction from the continent. It is very, very warm. And that means that tonight it's going to feel like the middle of summer again. Quite uncomfortable for sleeping, with temperatures not dropping below 18 degrees Celsius. Then for tomorrow, there should be some sunshine around after a cloudy start with some light rain, and it will be a very pleasant afternoon with highs again of 22, and it will feel fresher though for tomorrow night. Next, we'll see how the travel's looking with Selena.
1: Travel far from where you are. Fly from Southampton Airport with KLM Royal Dutch Airlines. If distance were no object, what would you do?
2: We'd go back to Hong Kong, to where we honeymooned.
3: 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Oh, sign me up.
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12: M3 southbound is slowing from just after Junction 9 now. It's heading towards an accident after Junction 11 for Hockley Cross. That traffic then extremely slow moving on the approach. Accident is passable. Very slow into Eastleigh, Lee Road, also Twyford Road and Southampton Road. Bishop Stoke to Fair Oak is looking slow, as is the M271 northbound. A326 Marchwood Bypass, very busy again both ways around Twiggs Lane, particularly southbound from the Rushington roundabout.
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13: with Gosport Ferry, a scenic 4-minute shuttle across the harbour. It's shorter by water,

0: Gloria Estefan. That's a lovely song, isn't it? And Don't Want to Lose You at Nation Easy Radio. 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Coming up in a minute, we'll get the latest news and weather for the South for this Tuesday drive time at 5 o'clock.
1: Okay, 7 stops to write this best man speech. Hi, I'm Liam. And I've got nothing. It's not funny.
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2: You'd never forgive me.
1: What about friendship is a journey? Ugh, cringe. Come on. That's it. In year 5, Dan had the bright idea to...
3: Cracking the best man speech. On the train, you can.
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9: And now, the weather.
10: Outside, gloomy skies, a persistent drizzle, and a chilly wind blowing from the west, north, east and south.
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18: Top stories this hour. Andy Burnham's addressed the Labour Party conference in Liverpool for the first time since becoming leader.
19: Energy, water, housing, back under stronger public control.
18: The Prime Minister promised electoral reform and public control of utility firms. Andy Burnham also admitted he may pay a political price after announcing plans to adjust the triple lock on pensions. The body of a newborn baby has been found along a shoreline in North Wales. North Wales police has appealed for the mother, who may be extremely vulnerable, to come forward. Former snooker world champion Graham Dott has been jailed for 7 years after being convicted of sexually abusing 2 children. The 49-year-old was found guilty last month of offences against a boy and a girl, both of primary school age. And Phil the Power Taylor is set to come out of retirement after 8 years to make his darts comeback.
20: Now for the news across the South. There are now 460 criminal cases waiting to be dealt with at Winchester Crown Court. The number increased by 16.5% between the end of March and June. The figures are part of new Ministry of Justice data covering Crown Courts. The long empty Toys R Us building in Southampton city centre is finally set to come down. Council planners have approved its demolition, with work expected over the coming weeks. It's set to be redeveloped with plans for a new mixed-use neighbourhood, including homes, offices and education facilities. Southampton City Council is investing £430,000 a year in extra adult social care staff following a critical inspection. The money will fund a head of service, a team manager and four social workers. The council says the changes will help improve the service and reduce waiting times. And a 79-year-old footbridge is being replaced at Havant Railway Station, which could cause disruption over the next 12 months. The multi-million pound scheme is expected to provide a safer and more accessible crossing.
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20: Sunshine and a few showers around this afternoon with highs of 22, and there'll be some patchy cloud around tomorrow. That's the latest. I'm Brad Hardware.
0: Hello, good evening. 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

Nation Easy Radio with the voice of Paul Carrack with Ace. And how long? It's 10 minutes after 5 o'clock. A look at your entertainment stories for this evening, and Sir Rod Stewart has confirmed that he's going to do one final tour. They all say that. They all say it, don't they? But they come back. But he says, no, this is the final tour. And then he's going to retire after 6 decades on stage. What a back catalogue that's going to be. I'm sure those tickets are going to be like gold dust. Brian May has said that he's still not sure about Queen having a virtual live show in the style of ABBA's Voyage. He's conflicted about using AI technology to produce such a show, but they haven't ruled it out. The Backstreet Boys are returning to the UK next year for a string of shows. And Celebrity Traitors apparently had to pause filming when someone in the show became very anxious on set. Or maybe someone broke wind again, who knows? It's back on our screens, of course, this coming Thursday. I cannot wait for that. Now here's Michael Jackson at Nation Easy Radio. Each time the-

0: Tina Arena and those chains at Nation Easy Radio all across the South with your relaxing favourites, making our way then through drive time with the latest travel coming up in the capable hands of Selena. And if you see a problem somewhere, the travel hotline is open, 0333 311 1050. And then I'll continue with some Purple Rain from Prince.
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21: 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Traffic and travel.
23: M3 southbound accident after junction 11 has been cleared. Still very busy back to junction 9. Does make it very slow southbound through Twyford. M271 very congested both ways onto the M27 at junction 3. Hedge End still quite slow. Botley Road also very slow off junction 8 of the M27. Swanwick to Parkgate is queuing. Northbound A3 traffic though is back to normal now, heading towards Clanfield.
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0: 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It's the Emotions at Nation Easy Radio with relaxing favourites and the home of Kate Weston at breakfast. She's back here tomorrow morning for Wednesday. 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

0: Nation Easy Radio with relaxing favourites, including Michael Bublé and Haven't Met You Yet. Goodness, he must be starting to defrost very slowly as we head towards the festive period. You've probably noticed the Christmas goodies appearing in the shops now, including mince pies. Is it just me, or do the mince pies kind of grow every year in terms of the variety of them? I mean, when I was growing up, there was just one type of mince pie, and I never liked them at all. However, now you can get them pretty much in any style and with any topping that you would like. I do quite like the ones with the icing on top. Mm-mm. Anyway, moving away from the mince pies to your latest travel, we'll get the latest with Selena next, and then it's Smokey Robinson.
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8: 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Traffic and travel.
10: Still very congested both ways on the M271, particularly northbound and also southbound from the Romsey Road. There are queues on the A326 heading south to Marchwood. A27 North Baddesley is congested, as is Lee Road from Chalmersford into Eastleigh. M3 southbound still busy around Winchester following an accident earlier. It's also slow southbound through Twyford on the High Street. Curdridge into Botley is queuing. Delays at works London Road, Waterlooville and Stansted Road into Horndean.
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11: with Gosport Ferry, a scenic 4-minute shuttle across the harbour. It's shorter by water.

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0: Beautiful South and a trip to Rotterdam at Nation Easy Radio. Stuart here with your relaxing favourites. And coming up, less chat, and we're going to slow things down in Stress Busters. That's after all the latest news and weather for 6 o'clock for your Tuesday drive time. 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
11: Top stories this hour. Andy Burnham's promise to roll out greater public control over water, transport, housing and energy as he gave his first Labour conference speech as Prime Minister.
12: We will help councils build again and make it affordable by building on unused public land. We will reform right to buy.
11: The body of a newborn baby has been found along a shoreline in North Wales. Police have appealed for the mother, who may be extremely vulnerable, to come forward. US mum Lindsay Clancy's appeared in court for the first time since her murder trial fell apart. She admitted killing her three children in 2023, but had argued she had postpartum psychosis. Her lawyer's asking for the case to be dismissed. And Manchester City have been found guilty of breaking Premier League financial rules over a nine-season period. The Premier League's confirmed an independent panel found the club used sham contracts. No punishments have been decided. City are going to appeal the decision.
13: Now for the news across the South. There are now 460 criminal cases waiting to be dealt with at Winchester Crown Court. The number increased by 16.5% between the end of March and June. The figures are part of new Ministry of Justice data covering Crown Courts. The long empty Toys R Us building in Southampton city centre is finally set to come down. Council planners have approved its demolition, with work expected over the coming weeks. It's set to be redeveloped with plans for a new mixed-use neighbourhood, including homes, offices and education facilities. Southampton City Council is investing £430,000 a year in extra adult social care staff following a critical inspection. The money will fund a head of service, a team manager and four social workers. The council says the changes will help improve the service and reduce waiting times. And a 79-year-old footbridge is being replaced at Havant Railway Station, which could cause disruption over the next 12 months. The multi-million pound scheme is expected to provide a safer and more accessible crossing.
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13: Sunshine and a few showers around this afternoon with highs of 22, and there'll be some patchy cloud around tomorrow. That's the latest. I'm Brad Hardware.
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0: Hello, good evening. Stuart McGinley here with a whole hour of relaxing favourites in Stress Busters, beginning this time with Janet Jackson after Bruce Hornsby and The Range.

I love that song. So chilled. Janet Jackson at Nation Easy Radio. And that's the way love goes. It is Stress Busters for this Tuesday tea time at 12 minutes after 6 o'clock. Now, someone who was busy last night performing at the new venue at Battersea Power Station, the Apple Music Hall, and he's also apparently got a new album coming out early next year. This is one of his all-time greats. It's Elton John at Nation Easy Radio and Candle in the Wind in Stress Busters.

0: It started out life as a Coke commercial, and then it went to number one, just like the New Seekers had done back in the 70s with I'd Like to Teach the World. Do you remember that? Robin Beck's The First Time at Nation Easy Radio with your relaxing favourites across the South. And coming up next after the travel, it's PM Dawn and the Pointer Sisters. Nation Easy
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7: M271 still looking really busy both ways, particularly northbound. A326 southbound to Marchwood, again that's slowing. Charles Watts Way queuing out of Hedge End, that's towards the Canes Hill roundabout. Meanwhile, the A3 Waterlooville slowing with the lights on London Road, as is Stansted Road heading into Horndene.
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0: Ah, so good. Rose Royce at Nation Easy Radio and Wishing on a Star. We have more Stress Busters tonight with Duncan Barks from 10 till midnight. You can also get involved in the show and choose your ultimate relaxing favourite in the nightcap. You can send Duncan a message anytime on WhatsApp 07740 938 500. Now, back to this tea time. We'll get the travel next with Selena and then a great song from Ed Sheeran.
1: Okay, seven stops to write this best man speech. Hi, I'm Liam. And I've got nothing. It's not funny.
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8: A326 at Marchwood. It's still quite busy both ways towards Twiggs Lane. We've got the M271 running slowly northbound. That's from before Nursling up to the M27. Meanwhile, the A27, that's moving well now around Hilsey. There are short delays through the lights on the A3 London Road, Waterlooville.
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9: 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A scenic 4-minute shuttle across the harbour. It's shorter by water.

0: So good to hear that one again. That's the difference at Stress Busters. At Nation Easy Radio, we dig a little deeper into the record archives to bring you some little gems like that one. Scissor Sisters and Mary, also plagiar Leanne Rimes and How Do I Live. Now, there's more here later on tonight with Duncan and tomorrow at 9 with Kate for your Wednesday breakfast time. I'm Stuart McGinley, back here tomorrow from 3 o'clock and over on Nation Radio South this evening with Bon Jovi in the Hall of Fame. But stay right there. Tim Allen's coming up with more relaxing favourites here at Nation Easy Radio after the headlines at 7 o'clock. Have a great night.
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18: The top stories this hour. Manchester City have been found guilty of all charges related to breaches of Premier League financial rules. Between 2009 and 2018, an independent commission found they arranged sham commercial deals to artificially inflate revenues. The club says it's innocent and will appeal. Andy Burnham's addressed the Labour Party conference for the first time since becoming leader.
19: Energy, water, housing, back under stronger public control.
18: The Prime Minister promised electoral reform and public control of utility firms. Andy Burnham's also admitted he may pay a political price after announcing plans to adjust the triple lock on pensions. Police say they're concerned for the welfare of a mother after the body of a newborn baby was discovered on a shoreline in Wales. Searches are ongoing to try to trace her following the discovery. And police are continuing to investigate after reports a car went into the River Weir in Sunderland. Ambulance crews and Coast Guard were also on the scene.
20: Now for the news across the South. There are now 460 criminal cases waiting to be dealt with at Winchester Crown Court. The number increased by 16.5% between the end of March and June. The figures are part of new Ministry of Justice data covering Crown Courts. The long empty Toys R Us building in Southampton city centre is finally set to come down. Council planners have approved its demolition, with work expected over the coming weeks. It's set to be redeveloped with plans for a new mixed-use neighbourhood, including homes, offices and education facilities. Southampton City Council is investing £430,000 a year in extra adult social care staff following a critical inspection. The money will fund a head of service, a team manager, and four social workers. The council says the changes will help improve the service and reduce waiting times. And a 79-year-old footbridge is being replaced at Havant Railway Station, which could cause disruption over the next 12 months. The multi-million pound scheme is expected to provide a safer and more accessible crossing.
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20: Sunshine and a few showers around this afternoon with highs of 22, and there'll be some patchy cloud around tomorrow. That's the latest. I'm Brad Hardware.
22: Thanks, Stuart. Thank you, news team, and welcome along to the evening show for Tuesday with me, Tim Allen. Let's start with Starship, shall we? Here we go.

Beautiful stuff. Carly Simon coming around again on Nation Easy Radio. Hello, Tim Allen here, back once again in the comfy chair until 10 tonight with just the best tunes for your Tuesday evening, like this from Olivia Newton-John on Nation Easy Radio. Guess my-

0: Steel, of course, Kiss from a Rose here at Nation Easy Radio, the station that plays nothing but relaxing favourites across the South. Tim Allen here on your Tuesday evening in a different studio tonight. Nice to be in this studio, very large studio, but yes, it seems fairly familiar, which is always a good thing. Right, coming up next on the show, we've got Whitney Houston and a wonderful tune from James Taylor as well. All coming up on Nation Easy Radio.
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0: Holman, Gene Pitney, Something's Got a Hold of My Heart on Nation Easy Radio, the home of relaxing favourites across the South and all your local news and information for the South as well. If you like walking, the Isle of Wight Autumn Walking Festival is coming up this coming Saturday, 3rd to the 11th of October, various locations around the island. A major programme of guided walks covering the coast, countryside, heritage and wildlife. 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So there we are, take your wallet or your purse. Right, coming up next on the show, great tune for you, a classic, you know, the one from Queen, plays next here at Nation Easy Radio.
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0: Bee Gees on Nation Easy Radio, evening show with me, Tim Allen. Hi to you if you're stuck at work this evening. Well, I say stuck at work, you might be having a lovely time at work. I hope you are. And hopefully it's going even better, all thanks to the wonderful tunes here at Nation Easy Radio. Right, stick around, it's almost 8 o'clock. I've lined up more fantastic tunes in seconds. Hold on.
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0: 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This is Nation Easy Radio from the South Coast. I'm Tim Allen, here with the evening show. Here's UB40, Chrissy Hynde.

Nation Easy Radio. I think I've probably said this a million times before, but that's the song that's going round and round and round, playing non-stop on a load of speakers in the middle of the desert somewhere in Africa. I still don't know why, but someone thought it was a good idea. So that's what's going on there. Up next, this beautiful tune from Alita Adams. Love this. This is Get Here on the home of relaxing favourites. 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You can

0: Nation Easy Radio with Andy Williams and Can't Take My Eyes Off You. Good evening, Tim Allen here. If you're new to Nation Easy Radio, well, welcome on board. Nice to have you there. Do spread the word, won't you? Tell your friends, tell your family, colleagues, stick us on at work if you can, and enjoy all this wonderful music that we have for you. Duncan's here from 10 tonight's with the Stress Busters, but I've got the Commodores lined up next here at Nation Easy Radio.
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0: Nation, Easy Radio, relaxing favourites across the South on FM, DAB, smart speaker, and on the brilliant Nation Player app as well. Tim Allen here in the chair until 10 tonight. Nice to be here. An event coming up very soon. It's this coming Friday, 9th of October. It's Shine Night Walk at Guildhall Square, an evening charity walk supporting Cancer Research UK. If you're taking part in that, all the very best. Right on the way next here at Nation Easy Radio. 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
7: And now, the weather.
8: Outside, gloomy skies, a persistent drizzle, and a chilly wind blowing from the west, north, east, and south.
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0: Marvin Gaye, of course, on Nation Easy Radio. And what's going on? Hey, Kate Weston is here tomorrow morning with a fantastic start to your day every weekday between 6 and 10, followed by the very excellent Andy Jackson, of course, Stuart McGinley on The Drive Show between 3 and 7. Right, stick around. More great tunes on the way in a sec. It's almost 9 o'clock. Nation Easy
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0: Nine o'clock and it's back to the tunes. More relaxing favourites coming your way here at Nation Easy Radio. With me, Tim Allen, here till 10 tonight. On the way next, this now from Berlin, from Top Gun.

Nation Easy Radio, the home of relaxing favourites from Porchester to Dorchester and from Fareham to Wareham and all the bits in between. Nice to be here. That was Elton John, and this is ABBA and SOS on Nation Easy Radio.

0: Savage Garden to the moon and back on Nation Easy Radio, the home of relaxing favourites. I think I'd quite like to go to the moon, a little day trip to the moon. Be fun, wouldn't it, to pop over there, see what you can see. Do you think you'd be able to see various landmarks across the south, like, I don't know, Spinnaker Tower, West Key, Gunwolf Keys, Castle Point, through binoculars? I don't know, what do you reckon? Anyway, how do you fancy some money? Make me a
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0: Billy Ocean, of course, and there'll be sad songs to make you cry on Nation Easy Radio. We have reached that time of the year to start forewarning you about firework displays. Yes, I know it's only October, but coming up Saturday 7th of November, it's the Little Down Centre fireworks, and that's a family firework display. 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You have been warned. Right, coming up next on the show, great tune for you from Lindisfarne here at Nation Easy Radio.
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0: Culture Club, of course, on Nation Easy Radio. And do you really want to hurt me? I have run out of time. I'd love to stay, but Duncan's having none of it. He's up next with the Stress Busters next at 10 o'clock. 2 hours of wonderfully relaxing tunes. And I'm back tomorrow night at 7 p.m. Have a lovely night. Nation Easy
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The excellent Louis Armstrong here on Nation Easy Radio, and a song that featured in the 1969 James Bond film On Her Majesty's Secret Service. You've just heard We Have All the Time in the World. You also heard Amy Winehouse, Love is a Losing Game, and getting Stress Busters up and running on this Tuesday night across the South. It was Michael McDonald and Sweet Freedom. If your day has been a little bit chaotic, stay with me. I'm here through until midnight with gorgeous late night songs to soothe away your cares, with a track from Sade after this from the Scorpions at Nation Easy Radio.

0: The album was called Diamond Life. It came out in 1984, Sade's debut album from it, Smooth Operator, here at Nation Easy Radio. We have a couple of Nightcap song selections between now and midnight. In the next hour, we go off to Dorchester for Claire's choice of tune, but in around 10 minutes' time, it is the selection of Simon in Southsea. We'll sort out Size, Nightcap, after music from Dido and Simply Red.
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The number is 07740-938-500. 07740-938-500. Simon in Southsea choosing a song from Fleetwood Mac from 1975, and Simon in his message saying he wasn't aware of this particular track by the band until he saw Stranger Things on the telly. I know, it's a great track, isn't it, Simon? Thank you for selecting Landslide here at Nation Easy Radio. Thank you.

0: 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Nation Easy Radio with Will Young and Evergreen. Before that, Fleetwood Mac and Landslide. The Nightcap song selection this hour chosen by Simon in Southsea. Thank you, Simon. In the next hour, at around 11:30, it's the musical choice of Claire in Dorchester. But up next, a big 80s song from Cyndi Lauper.
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0: 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Well, I'll cut you a deal. 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

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Before Billy Joel, Beyoncé and George Michael's Careless Whisper, a song he wrote at the age of 17. Starting off the second hour of Stress Busters on this Tuesday night across the South. I'm Duncan, good to have you along. I've got a track from Cool and the Gang in a few moments, but first, here comes Desiree.

0: It's Nation Easy Radio, home of Kay West and the Breakfast. Just a reminder, our breakfast queen back here in the morning at 6 o'clock with relaxing favourites for your Wednesday morning. And, of course, Selena Ross alongside Kate with the most up-to-date travel service for the South. There goes Cool and the Gang and Cherish here on Stress Busters. In around 10 minutes' time, Claire in Dorchester's Nightcap Song Selection, Claire's choice of tune here after I played you songs from Chris de Burr and also Macy Gray, who's here next.
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It's Nation Easy Radio, late Tuesday night across the South. Lady in Red, Chris de Burgh. His biggest song, no question. And if you love the music of Chris de Burgh, he's just announced some tour dates. He's touring the United Kingdom. Next year in 2027, May is the month of his tour. And in our part of the country, he's coming to Bournemouth, playing the Pavilion in Bournemouth on the 7th of May. And then a week later, on the 14th of May, he's playing the Anvil in Basingstoke. If you fancy seeing Chris de Burgh live. Before Chris, it was Macy Gray and I Try here on Stressbusters. Let's sort out this hour's Nightcap song selection. Thank you, Claire in Dorchester, for sending me a message. 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Claire's late night song selection comes from John Legend. This is glorious. 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

0: Nation Easy Radio, the home of late night listening across the South with Norah Jones, Don't Know Why, and also John Legend, All of Me, which was this hour's Nightcap song selection, chosen by Claire in Dorchester. Such a glorious song. Thank you, Claire. Two more Nightcaps on tomorrow night's Stressbusters here at Nation Easy Radio at around 10:30 and 11:30. Up next, we have a song from Peter Cetera.
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0: Let Me Let You Into a Secret. That is my favourite ever song by Van Morrison. I love it to pieces. From his album Poetic Champions Compose, you've just heard Someone Like You. And it wraps up Stress Busters for this Tuesday night across the South. I've been Duncan Barks. Thank you for hanging around. I'm back here Wednesday night, 10 o'clock, with two more hours of late night stress busting songs. And a reminder, Kay's here in the morning with The Breakfast Show. Whatever you do, have a safe night. Nation is a
1: 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Do it for your wife, who told you to pick up bread, but instead you picked up Fred, your grandson, again. And now your daughter is calling because he missed football. That's the fourth time this month. You can wave his future career goodbye. 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